probably not about Tom Petty and the Heartbreakers waiting for their first number one song. It certainly could have been between three decades of hits for the band and for Tom solo. They never made it to the top of the pops, nor did the group up next, Harold Melvin and the Blue Notes, which may have been just bad luck.

Australia's Little River Band, who landed 16 charted songs over 10 years in America, took their best shot with Reminiscing, sending it to number 3. Not bad, but not number 1. The Pointer Sisters could have given us a few pointers when it comes to pop success. 31 songs on the charts, nearly a third of those in top 10 territory, with a few making it to numbers 2 or 3, just

0: out is Midnight Confessions, the undeniably biggest hit for the Grassroots. Stop at number 3. You can blame those Beatles who happen to have a song out at the same time. You may have heard of Hey Jude.
1: That thing with Richard Powell.
0: The only show that gives you the Labor Day weekend Job 40 countdown. That's next weekend already. While Alice Cooper was best known for his shock rock and theatrical stage show, he had a softer side on several hits. Either way, Alice was always looking up at number 1.

That Thing with the biggest 2 minutes and 18 seconds of Joe Tex's career. A number two pop hit, But I Almost Got You would not have worked as well. On the way on this hour of more acts never having a number one song in America, The Money Man, The Wicked One, and the singer with 14 chart toppers in England, yet not a one in the U.S.

0: know what's happening now? Sure you do. But it's what's happening next that counts at Joski's. That's why Joski's is way ahead of the game when it comes to in-the-groove fashions for back to school. The now look, the now style, the now thing to cover the tootsies this fall. Like a super soft tomahawk with genuine moccasin styling. Or the great new tomahawk chukka boot that'll make it wherever the action is.
1: There goes the guy.
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0: Eddie Money never made it to paradise. 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
0: Wilson, pick it, stop it, kick it. Wilson could only kick it so far. This one, one of three songs.

0: a Prada or just red Wranglers. British icon Cliff Richard had number one spanning five decades over there. Just one song peaking at number five here. Both Natalie Cole and her dad, Nat King Cole, scored hits in three decades, both hitting with this song. Only difference, Nat got to number one several times. Natalie, not even once.
1: Unforgettable.

The closest Jimi Hendrix got to number one was his version of Dylan's All Along the Watchtower. Hope you're enjoying part two of acts that never had a chart topper in the U.S. And thank you, as always, for making us the soundtrack of your weekend.

the career of Luther Vandross. That was the closest he got to a number one song. This hit the top in several countries, but ironically not America. For Jay in the America.

Neither The Impressions nor Curtis Mayfield Gone Solo had a number one pop hit, and neither has 38 Special, whose biggest hit was this.

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1: The massive flooding that hit parts of the country was caused not only by issues involving flood control projects, but also by the unprecedented volume of rain brought by recent weather disturbances, according to President Marcos. He added that the government's immediate efforts would include repairing destroyed facilities. The government is also eyeing long-term flood control projects, including the construction of river dams in Nueva Ecija and a long dike that could extend to Bataan. The site visit conducted by the United States and Philippine military personnel at the Sanja Steel Corp plant in Tagaloan, Misamis Oriental, was part of routine planning efforts, according to the U.S. Embassy. The embassy took the opportunity to reaffirm the steadfast commitment to the ironclad alliance between the United States and the Philippines.
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5: Working overtime next weekend with our special Labor Day weekend Job 40 Countdown. I bet you didn't know it's Play Music on the Porch Day. Depending on who and how close your neighbors are, you just might get away with dropping the

Helen Reddy from Melbourne, Australia, founded today in 1835. And for those listening in your car, the founder of Delco, born this day, and founded today in 1898 in Akron, Ohio.

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So if you're wondering if the Pats can get back to the Super Bowl, you may be right. Or not.

One more musical act from Houston, ZZ Top with the cheap sunglasses. Not a favorite accessory of fashionista Mr. Blackwell, born this day. However, if you were dressed for success, different story, right? Yeah.

That'll teach you to eat your words. Meatloaf for National Beach Day. Today in 1967, we found out if Dr. Richard Kimball would ever catch the one-armed man on the TV finale of The Fugitive. If you watched that show, you might also think this would have made a great theme for it. Had it been out then, Natalie.

facility in Houston, which, as mentioned earlier, was founded today in 1836. I'll take Johnny Nash's word, he having grown up in Space City. More music, the thing with Richard Pell. Both this and the next

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0: Kenny Rogers, another Houstonian, as we celebrate that city's anniversary this weekend. Speaking of burning, the next one is for everyone at Burning Man in Black Rock Desert, Nevada.
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0: 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Today in the summer of 66, they gave their final live show before a paying audience in San Francisco's Candlestick Park, where they, or should I say Paul, performed this next song.
1: And now, the slow dance makeout.

0: part of Mrs. Hanson was played by Mabel Page. The two women shoppers were Kay Wiley and Barbara Pepper. And the policeman was Emery Parnell.
1: And the announcer who makes everything official was the amazing Bill Quinn.
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1: Wrapping it up with two more for Mr. Blackwell, born this day in praise of jeans and miniskirts, even if he wasn't. We'll see you next weekend for the Job

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1: 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OPM Kaibigan. The massive flooding that hit parts of the country was caused not only by issues involving flood control projects, but also by the unprecedented volume of rain brought by recent weather disturbances, according to President Marcos. He added that the government's immediate efforts would include repairing destroyed facilities. The government is also eyeing long-term flood control projects, including the construction of river dams in Nueva Ecija and a long dike that could extend to Bataan. The site visit conducted by the United States and Philippine military personnel at the Sanja Steel Corp plant in Tagaloan, Misamis Oriental, was part of routine planning efforts, according to the U.S. Embassy. The embassy took the opportunity to reaffirm the steadfast commitment to the ironclad alliance between the United States and the Philippines.

Breaking news. Seven vampires, under a red notice for breaking a major taboo, have been spotted moving openly through the city. Despite repeated efforts by the VPU, the group continues to stay one step ahead. Let's take a look at the footage.

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Okay. Have you ever wondered what God looks like? Only to realize that you see it every time you look at your favorite person. Now, if this is your thing, I want everyone to sing this as loud as they can. Game? 3 times energy.

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OPM Kaibigan. The massive flooding that hit parts of the country was caused not only by issues involving flood control projects, but also by the unprecedented volume of rain brought by recent weather disturbances, according to President Marcos. He added that the government's immediate efforts would include repairing destroyed facilities. The government is also eyeing long-term flood control projects, including the construction of river dams in Nueva Ecija and a long dike that could extend to Bataan. The site visit conducted by the United States and Philippine military personnel at the Sanja Steel Corp plant in Tagaloan, Misamis Oriental, was part of routine planning efforts, according to the U.S. Embassy. The embassy took the opportunity to reaffirm the steadfast commitment to the ironclad alliance between the United States and the Philippines.

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1: The massive flooding that hit parts of the country was caused not only by issues involving flood control projects, but also by the unprecedented volume of rain brought by recent weather disturbances, according to President Marcos. He added that the government's immediate efforts would include repairing destroyed facilities. The government is also eyeing long-term flood control projects, including the construction of river dams in Nueva Ecija and a long dike that could extend to Bataan. The site visit conducted by the United States and Philippine military personnel at the Sanja Steel Corp plant in Tagaloan, Misamis Oriental, was part of routine planning efforts, according to the U.S. Embassy. The embassy took the opportunity to reaffirm the steadfast commitment to the ironclad alliance between the United States and the Philippines.

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OPM Kaibigan. The massive flooding that hit parts of the country was caused not only by issues involving flood control projects, but also by the unprecedented volume of rain brought by recent weather disturbances, according to President Marcos. He added that the government's immediate efforts would include repairing destroyed facilities. The government is also eyeing long-term flood control projects, including the construction of river dams in Nueva Ecija and a long dike that could extend to Bataan. The site visit conducted by the United States and Philippine military personnel at the Sanje Steel Corp plant in Tagaloan, Misamis Oriental, was part of routine planning efforts, according to the U.S. Embassy. The embassy took the opportunity to reaffirm the steadfast commitment to the ironclad alliance between the United States and the Philippines.

0: The new OPM Kaibigan. 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OPM Kaibigan. The massive flooding that hit parts of the country was caused not only by issues involving flood control projects, but also by the unprecedented volume of rain brought by recent weather disturbances, according to President Marcos. He added that the government's immediate efforts would include repairing destroyed facilities. The government is also eyeing long-term flood control projects, including the construction of river dams in Nueva Ecija and a long dike that could extend to Bataan. The site visit conducted by the United States and Philippine military personnel at the Sanja Steel Corp plant in Tagaloan, Misamis Oriental, was part of routine planning efforts, according to the U.S. Embassy. The embassy took the opportunity to reaffirm the steadfast commitment to the ironclad alliance between the United States and the Philippines.
1: 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Ladies and gentlemen, the show.

Back in the Day replay. Coming up later in the show, my man DJ Flipside, repping big out of Chicago. He's going to climb on the decks. Let me tell you, he wrecks the decks. In the next 15 minutes, music for you from Blackstreet, T.I. featuring Rihanna, and Usher's on deck.

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2: That's my name, don't wear it out.

It's a Back of the Day replay. I'm Paco, and Aaliyah is another artist we lost too soon. She was only 22 years old. And though there's no official or public record of any specific things that she said prior to the fatal plane crash that took her from us August 25th, in a widely noted interview before her passing, she reflected on how she wanted to be remembered. She said she simply wanted to be known as a good person. And she was.

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0: before Jay-Z was spitting lyrics, he was writing lyrics at a very early age.
1: Teenage years, my mom had got me this notebook, and I was just writing, and it'd be sideways and slanted and just like a mess. And I was writing really small because I didn't want anybody to read what I was writing. And as I moved further away from house, it was hard to, like, hold these things. I had to retain these thoughts. I didn't write anymore.
0: Yeah, he did. Along with Alicia Keys and some others, he wrote...

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all time. That's a crazy list. Plus, a boss cracked the top 10 at number 9. And from 2002, here's I Know What You Want.

a replay, and it's time for a rewind. It was the year Nintendo released the Nintendo 64 console in Japan. 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

0: Independence Day.
1: The 4th of July will no longer be known as an American holiday, but as the day when the world declared in one voice, we will not go quietly into the night.

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Coming up next, straight out of Chicago, my man DJ Flipside. 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And my man Rex the Dex next. Oh!

0: me. I'm OUT. Remember, it's nice to be important, but it's more important to be nice. Vaya con Dios.
1: I'm sexy tonight. I'm feeling good. Kick in.

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Wolfman Jack, and you're listening to the most sexy and perfect-looking female radio DJ in the world. It's my girl, my muse, my destiny. It's Linda.

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6: We started this last summer soul show in South American style with Ed Motta from Brazil. I hope you felt those real summer vibes coming through your speakers. And we keep the groove going for the next 20 minutes with less talk and more soul music. We've got a train to catch. It's called a D-Train.

0: Take Me for a Night in New York. In Jay Blackfoot's Taxi concluded part one of this last edition of the Summer Soul Show. Let's make the most of it and get some bad girls out for the final part. Enjoy.
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0: I Don't Want to Lose Your Love was some good advice by The Emotions. And I certainly hope you will join me again next week for a new season of regular soul shows. It was real fun to do this summer editions with you. Thank you for listening. I will be back next week with more soul. Bye-bye.
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marvellous mashups in the mix. This week I've raided the archive a bit, starting with this G-Fire mash, Atlantic Ocean versus Nomad. Phil B.

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You can find me at Phil B Mashups on Instagram and Facebook. Let me know what you're up to and where you're listening. Those contact details again, at Phil B Mashups on Instagram and Facebook. 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

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Now this coming in, this is Almighty, the Disco Lab extended edit of the brilliant Express 2 featuring David Byrne and Lazy. Has a very long intro.

That was G6 Music from So Acclaimed. Check out his guest mix that was on Show 80. You can find that over on Mixcloud, where you can also find all the track IDs from this show. Thanks very much for listening. Remember, hit me up on the socials at Phil B Mashups, and see you in 7 days' time.

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0: And let's start off with a nostalgic remix of Flashing Lights. That's my track with Bass Jackers and Taking from my HeroQuest 3 remix album.
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called Illuminate Me from High Society and Gracie Van Brunt. You're listening to Aoki's House with me, Steve Aoki, and we're going to keep it moving on this week's show. This is my latest track with the legend Rainier Zonneveld and Darla. This is called On My Own.

We see you walking through those ancient lands. 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But every realm comes to an end.

0: Muda and their Dimmock release, Give Me Your Love. You're in the middle of Aoki Bootcamp, mixed with me, Steve Aoki, here on Aoki's House. I'm going to keep it deep with an Aoki flashback from 2021. This is my track under Ninja Attack. It's called Aurora.
1: And now, the Aoki flashback track of the week.

That's Punks and Concentrate. And before that, a Dimmock throwback from 2023 from MT11. It's called Anarchy. Thanks for tuning into Aoki's House. There's still time for one more.

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1: 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OPM.

just heard Killer, Thinking About You. And that's a great start of this week's episode of Prismatic by Tiesto. Great to be listening. I got some great music for you coming up by Mike Mumberg, Pegasi, The Rocket Man, Lova Blue, Two-Faced, and many more. But first, Who's Fault and K1, you're here.

This is Prismatic by Tiësto, and just in the mix you heard Two Faced and Yawning. Before that, Mike Mumberg Dreaming, New Tone Forever, and New Mind Got No Love. And this is Nova Blue, Do It Like Me.

Prismatic by Tiësto in the mix. And you just heard M. Nymphea, Only If I Had One More. Before that, Datsko and Reason. And One Heart, You Know, Baby Jane and Medusa in the Shark remix. I also played Falls, Lose My Mind. And this is Syrup Eve, Gonna Trust You in the Baron Von Trax remix.

I just played the revival of a classic done by Rocketman, Sasha Harland and York on the Beach. After that, Light Force, join me in the Dare Edit, and Odie Ray, Show Me the Unknown. And this is the last track for tonight, Tom Carroll, Wicked With You.

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1: Aoki's House.
0: I'm going to start off with a nostalgic remix of Flashing Lights. That's my track with Bass Jackers and Taking from my HeroQuest 3 remix album.
1: You stay.

Heidi and Gracie Van Brunt. You're listening to Aoki's House with me, Steve Aoki, and we're going to keep it moving on this week's show. This is my latest track with the legend Rainier Zonneveld and Darla. This is called On My Own.

We see you walking through those ancient lands. 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Echoes of eternal glory, ringing through the halls. 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

0: Buddha and their Dimmock release, Give Me Your Love. You're in the middle of Aoki Bootcamp, mixed with me, Steve Aoki, here on Aoki's House. I'm going to keep it deep with an Aoki flashback from 2021. This is my track under Ninja Attack. It's called Aurora.
1: And now, the Aoki flashback track of the week.

as Punks and Concentrate. And before that, a Dimmock throwback from 2023 from MT11. It's called Anarchy. Thanks for tuning into Aoki's House. There's still time for one more.

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1: 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OPM Kaibigan. The massive flooding that hit parts of the country was caused not only by issues involving flood control projects, but also by the unprecedented volume of rain brought by recent weather disturbances, according to President Marcos. He added that the government's immediate efforts would include repairing destroyed facilities. The government is also eyeing long-term flood control projects, including the construction of river dams in Nueva Ecija and a long dike that could extend to Bataan. The site visit conducted by the United States and Philippine military personnel at the Sanje Steel Corp plant in Tagaloan, Misamis Oriental, was part of routine planning efforts, according to the U.S. Embassy. The embassy took the opportunity to reaffirm the steadfast commitment to the ironclad alliance between the United States and the Philippines.

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OPM Kaibigan. The massive flooding that hit parts of the country was caused not only by issues involving flood control projects, but also by the unprecedented volume of rain brought by recent weather disturbances, according to President Marcos. He added that the government's immediate efforts would include repairing destroyed facilities. The government is also eyeing long-term flood control projects, including the construction of river dams in Nueva Ecija and a long dike that could extend to Bataan. The site visit conducted by the United States and Philippine military personnel at the Sanje Steel Corp plant in Tagaloan, Misamis Oriental, was part of routine planning efforts, according to the U.S. Embassy. The embassy took the opportunity to reaffirm the steadfast commitment to the ironclad alliance between the United States and the Philippines.